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1: 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It's a 47-year-old male, passionate breathing, hit by a copperhead on his finger.
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0: 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We're going to be in service. 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
1: Yeah, copy.

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1: Ambulance 296, you're responding to 39647 Margaret Court. It's a 35-year-old male who cut his leg.
0: Bruce.

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1: Good.
0: The caller doesn't know what Dick is, doesn't know how he hurt his leg, just mentioned a lot of blood. PD is en route as well.
1: Okay, if the patient's altered, can you start ALS, please?
0: I copy. 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

0: 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I'll take the show.
1: I got it. Push off too.
0: And you're 18 on too.
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0: US 39, MGO 18, you're responding to 4497 through Voyage Path, apartment 201, 35-year-old female. She's having labor breathing, has a bad headache, and weakness.
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1: Genesis, correct. Dean Holson.
0: Yeah, happy on Dean 2247.

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1: Two Lancer, okay, medical
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1: 389, then Mary Jane, Dean Service, no ALS required.
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0: Hey, my name is Amos 398. We're signing 1652 Liberty Street. It's going to be a 53-year-old male. Fell yesterday. 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His right eye is swollen. He's sitting on the sidewalk in front of the tree.
1: Murder.

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0: Medical advisory, you're responding to 22680 Cedar Lane Court, from the apartment 3404, 71-year-old male. He fell on his head. PD's on scene, but seen his cure.
1: I'm going to be directing.

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1: 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We just need you and your stretcher.
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96 responding to 2-8440 Charles Street. 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

0: 296 St. Mary's. 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
1: I have you, you're 18. Shaft 2.
0: And you're 18 also.

0: Ambulance 398 MGOAP responding to 21735 North Essex Drive, 15-year-old female. Got trouble breathing, is wheezing, she's got asthma, but her inhaler's
1: deep. Here,

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0: Seven Central Medical Box, 301, that's the number of senior apartments, 1,085 Big Road. You know, this is just patient 3 to respond to 67.
1: Okay.

0: Ambulance 611, you're flying Medic 18, Lexington Park Senior Apartments, 21,895 Peg Road, 16-year-old male, unconscious, door is locked, we put ambulance on it, ambulance assist on it.
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0: 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It'll be Unit 135. 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Police has sugar levels.
1: 32, sir.
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0: 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He's a dialysis patient and has a pacemaker.
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0: 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He's been vomiting the past 2 days and vomited coffee ground material this morning.
1: All right.

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Hazardous condition. 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

0: 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Paramedic ambulance 138, should respond 953.
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1: 39, ALS or BLS?
0: BLS.
1: Okay, ambulance, 39.
0: Three nine's on A2.
1: Yeah, 39.

0: 138.02, calls for communications. Can you notify my dispatch?
1: That's right. Hey, 138.49, can you 22375, Golf Terrace, 80-year-old female, advising that her OT is at 87% and her leg hurts.

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1: I've also 296, what are you doing?
2: Three, 9, 5, 8.

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0: 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Difficulty breathing. Ambulance 197, Medic 18 are due to respond, 1119.
1: Medic 18.

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So a 70-year-old female having trouble breathing, heart palpitations, and has a headache.

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1: 270.

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Motor vehicle accident with injury. Station 7, ambulance 796, ambulance 197 ready to respond at 1353.

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0: 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Squad 7-7-1. What is the ambulance? Yeah, come in.
1: Command, copy 3 for a checkup. 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
1: for Point Lookout Road. 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

0: Mary Angels 39, responding with MDO 18, 18414 Point Lookout Road. Unit 2, cross streets with Manor Drive and Janine Lane. 65-year-old male, he's been vomiting for the past 5 days and had blood in his vomit yesterday.
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0: 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MDO 18, sorry. They're urgent thing. I'll spoke to them on my line. 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

0: 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Blood is constantly coming out.
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We both in pain management.

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One mechanic to the road in the area of Carpenter Drive. Motor vehicle accident, undetermined injury. Station 2, ambulance 296, please respond, 1540.

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0: 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Two vehicle collisions, Black Toyota Prius and a red Corvette, unknown injuries.
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Detroit, Calvert County, 13150 AC Truman Road, Station 3 Quarters for the BLS fill-in. Station 38 is due at 1652.

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Seemingly the new 499 Medicaid team responding to 48,965 Chisley Town Road. The one-year-old female was found this year.

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1: 1-4.
0: APS.

0: St. Mary's Ambulance 389. Can you give us the ETC of public service, please?
1: St. Mary's Ambulance 387 is going to be out at Great Mills High School. Full standby for Papillion.
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1: Alright.
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1: MD-18, sir. 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You add me to the call 409. 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

707 Mediation 24400 Lakeland Drive, apartment 77-year-old female is having multiple seizures. TDI's advised that she was going into another seizure. And reportedly is diabetic and epileptic with a history of stroke of last week.

0: Earl 309 WET, Pig Road, West Westbury Boulevard. 25-year-old female believes she may have had a stroke. Just north of the knee circle on the side of the blue tally ride.
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0: Three Mammals 387. You on the channel? Three Mammals 387, check for status. Three seven. PD is requesting that you meet them. If you're at their location, if not, we can get out quick.
1: They're in the parking lot. We also have a player down in the field waiting to confirm that they're okay first.
0: Correct.
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1: Negative.
0: Okay, we'll cancel. 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It's canceled 1936.

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1: Can
0: you start a second unit to ground floor player?
1: I'm sorry. To nature vendor.
0: Unknown, we were in the parking lot with PD and homeowner came out and said we were going to need help on the field.
1: Alright.

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1: You're on the scene.
0: All right.
2: Hey, Winston, could you go to the parking lot for the PD patient?
1: Sure, can you give us our location? Are they in a vehicle?
2: She's a 15-year-old female and deputy's backseat. 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
1: Okay.